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3: 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The Dare to Dream Lottery is saying thank you. Thank you to the dedicated crew who worked the long hours, put in the effort, and helped make this year's lottery happen. Thank you to every supporter who purchased a ticket. Because of you, the dream continues, with funds going toward recreational facilities and Mossbank for families to enjoy. Thank you for daring to dream with us. See you next year.
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0: Good morning. I'm Wendy Gregg with the 98 CKHD information update. Seeding is 99% complete in the province, with producers now shifting to haying, herbicide application, and watching for pests and diseases. While some regions have welcomed the rain, some fields are saturated and will not be able to be seeded. The province says most crops are developing at a normal pace. Provincially, 3% of normally seeded acreage went unseeded this spring because of excess moisture. Of the seeded acres this spring, 3% is flooded and unlikely to produce a crop. For producers with a crop insurance contract, acres which remained unseeded as of June 20th may be eligible for an unseeded acreage claim. Saskatchewan student aid applications are now open for next year. Over 24,000 students are expected to benefit from more than $119 million in student loans, grants, scholarships, tax credits, and other forms of government student aid this year. Students can complete an online Saskatchewan student aid application. Saskatchewan grade 12 graduates will automatically be considered for the Saskatchewan Advantage Scholarship, which provides up to $3,000 when they apply for Saskatchewan student aid. The province's privacy commissioner is out with a warning to anyone in a position of authority who violates the privacy of others. The office of Grace Hessian-Davis says it has a zero-tolerance policy for the breach of information people have entrusted to government institutions and authorities. She says anyone who violates the privacy of others will be publicly identified. We pay cash for news. If you have a news tip, send it to me, Wendy, at hitradionow.ca. The best news tip of the month could win $98 cash. Sports is next.
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1: Good morning, I'm Michael Ball. For the first time since 2017, the Edmonton Elkimos are 3-0. The Elks built a 17-0 lead and hung on for a 23-18 victory over the Bombers in the Peg. Winnipeg's dropped both of its home games and now sits at 1-2. The Riders play the Argos tonight in the Prairie Blizzard game at Mosaic Stadium. They're debuting their one-time jerseys, which, by the way, in my opinion, the worst in Rider history. The 2-0 Riders will be without running back A.J. Ouellette, who has an ankle injury. Ecuador, a come-from-behind 2-1 win over Germany at the World Cup to advance to the knockout round for the first time since 2006. Germany is also advancing. 8 years after Kawhi Leonard first joined the Raptors, apparently he and the team are interested in reuniting, and Leonard says he would even be open to signing an extension if he were dealt a T.O., from the Clippers. Jays lose 6-5 to Texas in MLB play. WCBL action. Swift Current doubles Regina 4-2. Moose Jaw over Sylvan Lake 5-4. The NHL draft goes down tomorrow. Lots of wheeling and dealing before that. The Blue Jackets made a big addition on the eve of said draft, acquiring winger Valeri Nichushkin from the Colorado Avalanche in exchange for the 43rd pick this weekend, a third rounder next year, and a fifth rounder in 2028. They head over to Colorado. And according to multiple sources, the Kraken were given permission by Dallas to talk to forward Jason Robertson and offered him approximately $15 million a year over 8 years in a sign-and-trade deal, but he declined. The Blues proposed a trade package, including multiple first-round picks to the Stars for Robertson, but that deal collapsed after old Jason said he had no interest in signing a contract with the Blues. Please somebody tell him his last name is Robertson and not McDavid. With your sports, I'm Ballsy.
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4: Your 98 CKHD Farm Forecast, a mix of sun and cloud today, the high 25. Cloudy tonight, a 60% chance of showers late in the evening and overnight. There is a risk of a thunderstorm, the low 14. Showers tomorrow, the high 21. 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
8: After 6, it's Jeff Hayes with Assiniboia's biggest variety. It's a prairie blizzard, and it's coming tonight. And no, it's not snow. 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

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Hit Radio, 98 CKHD. Jeff Hayes in the morning. Still need to go see that movie about Michael Jackson. I've heard nothing but good things. As we head into the weekend, it's going to be a windy day today, 26, but a wet day for tomorrow with showers and 21 degrees. 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

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On a fabulous Friday, heading into the weekend. You know what else is exciting with Canada Day coming up? The Great Plains 4 Jammin' Oldies are back. And this Canada Day, we're playing the hits all week long. We're throwing it back with classic hits from the 50s and 60s for the July long weekend to keep your barbecues rocking, your road trip rolling, and your long weekend jamming. I didn't write that, but it's a lot of fun to say. Thanks to our sponsors, Marv's Tire and Kordak, Hub Meats and Moose Jaw, C&E Mechanical, Ag Active, and Ritchie Brothers Real Estate. 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

0: lucky winners are going to Las Vegas for Halloween night on Fremont Street. And that's not all. 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
3: Weather. Weekend weather, mix of sun and cloud today. It's going to be windy, high 25. Chance of showers this evening with a risk of a thunderstorm. And still windy, low of 14. A wet Saturday for us, showers and 21. Still a chance of showers on Sunday, high of 17. But Monday and Tuesday, we're going to be back in the sunshine with temperatures in the low 20s. CKHD.

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Hey, for the last few months, we've been having the Tunnels of Moose Jaw Teacher of the Month. And with the high school graduation going on today at Southland Co-op Center, it's appropriate that we award our final Teacher of the Month with the Tunnels of Moose Jaw this morning. And we will unveil that Teacher of the Month coming up after 8 o'clock. So listen for that. Here's Theory of a Dead Man. 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

this little boy of Dairy Queen, 98 Days of Summer from Hit Radio, 98 CKHD. Good morning, I'm Jeff Hayes, broadcasting from the Southland Co-op Studio in sports. A prairie blizzard is coming. And no, we're not talking about the weather. We're not talking about snow. We're talking football because tonight at Mosaic, the Riders host the Toronto Argonauts. And tonight they will be unveiling, and it's a special one-time look, their new Prairie Blizzard uniform. It's going to be quite white, so we'll see what that looks like tonight. It's going to be Canada against South Africa on Sunday in the World Cup playoffs. They say this is a better matchup for Team Canada because both nations are making history by reaching the tournament's knockout phase for the first time. The game is in L.A., and it starts at 1 o'clock our time on Sunday. Rod Peterson will have his sports commentary for you coming up at 7:50 this morning. 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

0: Good morning. I'm Wendy Gregg with a 98 CKHD information update. Seeding is 99% complete in the province, with producers now shifting to haying, herbicide application, and watching for pests and diseases. While some regions have welcomed the rain, some fields are saturated and will not be able to be seeded. The province says most crops are developing at a normal pace. Provincially, 3% of normally seeded acreage went unseeded this spring because of excess moisture. Of the seeded acres this spring, 3% is flooded and unlikely to produce a crop. For producers with a crop insurance contract, acres which remained unseeded as of June 20th may be eligible for an unseeded acreage claim. Saskatchewan student aid applications are now open for next year. Over 24,000 students are expected to benefit from more than $119 million in student loans, grants, scholarships, tax credits, and other forms of government student aid this year. Students can complete an online Saskatchewan student aid application. Saskatchewan grade 12 graduates will automatically be considered for the Saskatchewan Advantage Scholarship, which provides up to $3,000 when they apply for Saskatchewan student aid. The province's privacy commissioner is out with a warning to anyone in a position of authority who violates the privacy of others. The office of Grace Hessian-Davis says it has a zero-tolerance policy for the breach of information people have entrusted to government institutions and authorities. She says anyone who violates the privacy of others will be publicly identified. We pay cash for news. If you have a news tip, send it to me, Wendy, at hitradionow.ca. The best news tip of the month could win $98 cash. Sports is next.
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1: Good morning, I'm Michael Ball. For the first time since 2017, the Edmonton Elks are 3-0. The Elkimos come up with a 23-18 victory in Winnipeg yesterday. They built a 17-0 lead, then fell behind 18-17, but rallied with a late touchdown. The Riders play the Argos tonight at Mosaic Stadium. The 2-0 Riders will be without running back A.J. Ouellette, who is an ankle injury. Ecuador shocks Germany at the World Cup. 2-1 victory come from behind there, and they make the knockout stage for the first time since 2006. Germany is also advancing. Jays lose 6-5 to Texas. WCBL action. Swift Current over Regina 4-2. Moose Jaw holds off Sylvan Lake 5-4. Columbus Blue Jackets made a big addition on the eve of the draft, which goes tonight. Yesterday, they acquired Valerie Nikushkin from the Colorado Avalanche. In exchange, they gave up the 43rd pick in this weekend's draft, a third rounder next year, and a fifth rounder in 2028. And Jason Robertson has turned down a sign and trade deal with the Kraken. Kraken offered him 8 years at $15 million a year, but he shot that down. Earlier, the Blues offered a package to Dallas with a bunch of first rounders in it, but the deal collapsed when Robertson expressed no interest in signing with the Blues. Somebody should tell this guy his name is Jason Robertson and not Connor McDavid. With your sports, I'm Ballsy.
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5: Your 98CKHD Farm Forecast, a mix of sun and cloud today, the high 25. Cloudy tonight, a 60% chance of showers late in the evening and overnight. There is a risk of a thunderstorm, the low 14. Showers tomorrow, the high 21. 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
9: Jeff Hayes playing his little boy, his biggest variety coming up. 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

Gabriel. It's the Assiniboia Dairy Queen 98 Days of Summer from Hit Radio 98 CKHD with a big congratulations to the graduating class from the Assiniboia Composite High School. 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By the way, everybody's welcome to attend. And students, good luck with your future endeavors. 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

0: 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Somebody's going to win a trip to Vegas this Halloween on Fremont Street with tickets to go to the Sphere to enjoy the mellow sounds of Metallica. Hey, we also have flights, hotel accommodations, and $500 U.S. for you to spend as you like. 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
0: 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And every single person who wins will also have a shot at a wheel rotation and oil change combo from Cal Tire when they spin the wheel. 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
4: 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Weekend weather.
11: partly sunny, but there's still the chance of showers this evening with the risk of a thunder shower. It's going to be windy as well, the high 25, down to 14 tonight. A wet Saturday with showers expected in 21, chance of showers in 17 for Sunday.

0: 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Hey, we're wrapping up the month of June here right away. 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
0: 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From the podcast Smartless and from Will and Grace, Sean Hayes is 56 today. So is actor Chris O'Donnell. He's 56, as is actor Nick Offerman. Aubrey Plaza turns 42. Ariana Grande is 33. Billy Davis Jr. of the Fifth Dimension, he's 88. She sang Take My Breath Away. Terry Nunn of Berlin, 67. Chris Isaac is 70 with Wicked Game. And she sang On the Warrior with Scandal. Patti Smyth turns 69. Those are the celebrity birthdays from 98 CKHD.

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Country Thunder is upon us almost. Coming up this July in Craven, we have Lainey Wilson, Riley Green, Creed, and more. 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
1: A couple of three or more thoughts entering the weekend. Number one, the day has already started out great. Hope yours has too. Number two, with all due apologies to springtime, Andy Williams might have been singing about late June in his catchy Christmas tune, The Most Wonderful Time of the Year. I woke up to messages from my friends about the NHL draft, which gets underway with round one tonight. Last night's stirring comeback victory by Cody Fajardo and the Edmonton Elks at Winnipeg in the CFL, and the red-hot Moose Jaw Miller Express of the WCBL. All is so great. Number three, as far as the NHL draft goes, I've never been the biggest draft guy, and I'm comfortable enough saying that as someone who's lived a lifetime in the game. That's not to say I won't be watching, though. It'll be cool to see Gavin McKenna handed his Toronto Maple Leafs jersey as the number one overall pick. For the first time ever, the Florida Panthers are hosting a watch party in the lounge at the practice rink. If I was home, I'd go. To me, however, the drama drops off sharply after that. Frankly, the NFL draft is similar after the top couple of picks. I'll still be watching, though. Number four, a prominent member of the Edmonton NHL media wrote me yesterday asking, honestly, if I thought they were being too hard on new Oilers coach Mike Babcock. Clearly, he'd seen my post on the fact people need to pump the brakes on the Babs hate. I told him that I was referring to Oiler fans, not the media, and that's the truth. Glad to know they're paying attention. And number five, there's a Ryder home game tonight versus Toronto. Lots of home baseball games across the land. And the country will be tuned in to catch Canada and South Africa in a World Cup playoff game on Sunday. Please take the time to stop and enjoy it all. That's today's Rod Peterson commentary.
2: 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Graduates, this moment belongs to you. 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
7: Good morning, I'm Wendy Gregg with the 98 CKHD information update. Seeding is 99% complete in the province, with producers now shifting to haying, herbicide application, and watching for pests and diseases. While some regions have welcomed the rain, some fields are saturated and will not be able to be seeded. The province says most crops are developing at a normal pace. Provincially, 3% of normally seeded acreage went unseeded this spring because of excess moisture. Of the seeded acres this spring, 3% is flooded and unlikely to produce a crop. For producers with a crop insurance contract, acres which remained unseeded as of June 20th may be eligible for an unseeded acreage claim. Saskatchewan student aid applications are now open for next year. Over 24,000 students are expected to benefit from more than $119 million in student loans, grants, scholarships, tax credits, and other forms of government student aid this year. Students can complete an online Saskatchewan student aid application. Saskatchewan grade 12 graduates will automatically be considered for the Saskatchewan Advantage Scholarship, which provides up to $3,000 when they apply for Saskatchewan student aid. The province's privacy commissioner is out with a warning to anyone in a position of authority who violates the privacy of others. The office of Grace Hessian-Davis says it has a zero-tolerance policy for the breach of information people have entrusted to government institutions and authorities. She says anyone who violates the privacy of others will be publicly identified. We pay cash for news. If you have a news tip, send it to me, Wendy, at hitradionow.ca. The best news tip of the month could win $98 cash. Sports is next.
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8: Good morning, I'm Michael Ball. For the first time since 2017, the Edmonton Elkimos are 3-0. The Elks built a 17-0 lead and hung on for a 23-18 victory over the Bombers in the Peg. Winnipeg's dropped both of its home games and now sits at 1-2. The Riders play the Argos tonight in the Prairie Blizzard game at Mosaic Stadium. They're debuting their one-time jerseys, which, by the way, in my opinion, the worst in Rider history. The 2-0 Riders will be without running back A.J. Ouellette, who has an ankle injury. Ecuador, a come-from-behind 2-1 win over Germany at the World Cup to advance to the knockout round for the first time since 2006. Germany is also advancing. 8 years after Kawhi Leonard first joined the Raptors, apparently he and the team are interested in reuniting, and Leonard says he would even be open to signing an extension if he were dealt the T.O., from the Clippers. Jays lose 6-5 to Texas in MLB play. WCBL action. Swift Current doubles Regina 4-2. Moose Jaw over Sylvan Lake 5-4. The NHL draft goes down tomorrow. Lots of wheeling and dealing before that. The Blue Jackets made a big addition on the eve of said draft, acquiring winger Valeri Nichushkin from the Colorado Avalanche in exchange for the 43rd pick this weekend, a third rounder next year, and a fifth rounder in 2028. They head over to Colorado. And according to multiple sources, the Kraken were given permission by Dallas to talk to forward Jason Robertson and offered him approximately $15 million a year over 8 years in a sign-and-trade deal, but he declined. The Blues proposed a trade package including multiple first-round picks to the Stars for Robertson, but that deal collapsed after old Jason said he had no interest in signing a contract with the Blues. Please somebody tell him his last name is Robertson and not McDavid. With your sports, I'm Ballsy.
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7: Your 98 CKHD Farm Forecast, a mix of sun and cloud today, the high 25. Cloudy tonight, a 60% chance of showers late in the evening and overnight. There is a risk of a thunderstorm, the low 14. Showers tomorrow, the high 21. 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
12: Just after 8, it's Jeff Hayes with the Sutter Boy, his biggest variety. The Tuttle's a Moose Jaw Teacher of the Month Award for June. We unveil our latest winner on number one.

0: the Assiniboia Dairy Queen, 98 Days of Summer Hit Radio, 98 CKHD. Hey, we've paired up over the last few months with the Tuttles of Moose Jaw to award the Teacher of the Month Award as school is wrapped up for another school year, and we appreciate all that the teachers do. Who is our winner this month? We're putting out a call here at Assiniboia to Mitch Rorke. Joining us on the phone is Mitch Rorke, who teaches at the elementary school in Assiniboia. You're a busy guy, Mitch. I see you teach gym, you teach math, health, and you also coach the senior girls basketball team. Is that correct?
1: Yep, that's right.
0: With having the summer off right away being the most obvious answer, what else is most gratifying to you about being a teacher?
1: Oh, you're starting with the tough question.
0: I took away the easy answer for you.
1: Honestly, just getting to help kids basically achieve what their utmost potential, right? Like being able to help them get to where you know where they can get,
0: right?
1: And holding them to that level where they don't always know that they can get to, but seeing them finally break through and get to that point is the best thing that you can see happen.
0: That's awesome. How long have you been teaching in Assiniboia?
1: In Assiniboia, this is my third year that I just finished here.
0: Okay, and where were you before that?
1: I was in Kelvington for 2 years.
0: Okay, fantastic. Well, somebody thinks you're doing a good job because they nominated you to be our Teacher of the Month, and you are this month's winner.
1: That's awesome. That's great to hear.
0: So the next time you're up in Moose Jaw, we've got a few things for you to do. We've got some tickets for you to explore the tunnels of Moose Jaw, which are always very entertaining. We've got a pedicure voucher from Celtic Heart Day Spa and lunch for two for you at Rosie's on River in Moose Jaw. It's all for you from 98 CKHD.
1: That's awesome. I appreciate that.
0: And thanks for doing what you do, Mitch. Enjoy your summer.
1: Thanks. You as well.

the Sunnyboy Dairy Queen, 98 Days of Summer from Hit Radio, 98 CKHD with summer upon us. So many events going on. Hey, if you happen to be vacationing south of the border, you might want to take in the North Dakota State Fair. They've got a great music lineup from July 17th right through the 25th. They've got Alex Warren, John Pardee, Zach Top, Zed, and much, much more country favorites, chart-topping pop, and some high-energy rap and electronic dance music all to take in. 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
7: Weather. Weekend weather, partly cloudy, windy, high of 25 today. Possible showers or a thunder shower tonight, low 14. A wet Saturday with showers and 21. Still the possibility of showers for Sunday and a high of 17. As we get into next week, Monday and Tuesday, sunshine both days with highs in the low 20s.

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And a good morning to our friends in Bengoff with their summer kickoff happening tomorrow. They'll have the market set up, the beer gardens, the kids zone with lots of stuff for them, including a petting zoo, the smoke-off competition, and some live music that's going to be featuring country music star Travis Dulter and the Alberta, Saskatchewan Wedding Band. So take that in. And Bengoff with their summer kickoff coming up tomorrow. Flesh for Fantasy. 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
1: 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We're all geared up for next Friday night at the Southland Co-op Center. It's lacrosse game night in Assiniboia. Beer gardens will be set up. They have a barbecue going from 5:30 to 7. And most importantly, this is to get the kids interested in the game of lacrosse. Open floor for kids to play some lacrosse from 5:30 to 7. They just need their helmets to go try it out. And then following that, it's the big game between the Assiniboia Attack alumni and the Moose Jaw Mafia. It's all free to attend next Friday.

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0: Good morning. I'm Wendy Gregg with the 98 CKHD information update. Seeding is 99% complete in the province, with producers now shifting to haying, herbicide application, and watching for pests and diseases. While some regions have welcomed the rain, some fields are saturated and will not be able to be seeded. The province says most crops are developing at a normal pace. Provincially, 3% of normally seeded acreage went unseeded this spring because of excess moisture. Of the seeded acres this spring, 3% is flooded and unlikely to produce a crop. For producers with a crop insurance contract, acres which remained unseeded as of June 20th may be eligible for an unseeded acreage claim. Saskatchewan student aid applications are now open for next year. Over 24,000 students are expected to benefit from more than $119 million in student loans, grants, scholarships, tax credits, and other forms of government student aid this year. Students can complete an online Saskatchewan student aid application. Saskatchewan grade 12 graduates will automatically be considered for the Saskatchewan Advantage Scholarship, which provides up to $3,000 when they apply for Saskatchewan student aid. The province's privacy commissioner is out with a warning to anyone in a position of authority who violates the privacy of others. The office of Grace Hessian-Davis says it has a zero-tolerance policy for the breach of information people have entrusted to government institutions and authorities. She says anyone who violates the privacy of others will be publicly identified. We pay cash for news. If you have a news tip, send it to me, Wendy, at hitradionow.ca. The best news tip of the month could win $98 cash. Sports is next.
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2: Good morning, I'm Michael Ball. For the first time since 2017, the Edmonton Elks are 3-0. The Elkimos come up with a 23-18 victory in Winnipeg yesterday. They built a 17-0 lead, then fell behind 18-17, but rallied with a late touchdown. The Riders play the Argos tonight at Mosaic Stadium. The 2-0 Riders will be without running back A.J. Ouellette, who is an ankle injury. Ecuador shocks Germany at the World Cup. 2-1 victory come from behind there, and they make the knockout stage for the first time since 2006. Germany is also advancing. Jays lose 6-5 to Texas. WCBL action. Swift Current over Regina 4-2. Moose Jaw holds off Sylvan Lake 5-4. Columbus Blue Jackets made a big addition on the eve of the draft, which goes tonight. Yesterday they acquired Valery Nichushkin from the Colorado Avalanche. In exchange, they gave up the 43rd pick in this weekend's draft, a third rounder next year, and a fifth rounder in 2028. And Jason Robertson has turned down a sign and trade deal with the Kraken. Kraken offered him 8 years at $15 million a year, but he shot that down. Earlier, the Blues offered a package to Dallas with a bunch of first rounders in it, but the deal collapsed when Robertson expressed no interest in signing with the Blues. Somebody should tell this guy his name is Jason Robertson and not Connor McDavid. With your sports, I'm Ballsy.
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0: Your 98 CKHD Farm Forecast, a mix of sun and cloud today, the high 25. Cloudy tonight, a 60% chance of showers late in the evening and overnight. There is a risk of a thunderstorm, the low 14. Showers tomorrow, the high 21. 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
6: tonight. It's Jeff Hayes with the Cine Boy, his biggest variety. Who's going to be the first overall pick in tonight's NHL draft? We'll let you know on number one.

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It's better now. 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

0: 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Well, if you're a big hockey fan, you're going to be interested in the NHL draft, which is going tonight and tomorrow, happening in Buffalo. And for these kids that are about to be drafted into the NHL, I just can't imagine what it's like to be in their shoes. You know, teenager, about to be picked by an NHL team, and you're going to be rich pretty much immediately. Who's going to be the first round pick, the first overall pick? You may be familiar with him if you follow the WHL, because two seasons ago he did play Medicine Hat, went and played in Penn State this past year. Number one pick is expected to be Gavin McKenna, who's actually from Whitehorse. If you follow what some of the prognosticators are looking at, one other one that I am looking at is going to the Winnipeg Jets. Daxon Rudolph, who played for the Prince Albert Raiders, expected to be a top 10 pick. But there's always trades happening and lots of stuff going on. There may be some big moves within the NHL as that draft kicks off tonight. Here's Iggy Pop, 98 CKHD.
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9: CKHD weather. Partly cloudy and windy today, getting up to 25 degrees. May see some showers or a thunder shower tonight. Down to 14, a wet Saturday with showers and 21. Still a chance of showers for Sunday at 17. As we get into Monday and Tuesday, sunny both days with highs in the low 20s.

makes you good. It's Bryant Adams, the Estella Boy of Dairy Queen, 98 Days of Summer. It's Hit Radio, 98 CKHD, Jeff Hayes in the morning. Some big winning, a good possibility this weekend in Cornac as the rec board has another Chase the Ace draw coming up tomorrow. Make sure you have your ticket by tomorrow at 4 p.m. You can do an e-transfer, coronacchase@gmail.com. Just a reminder that all throughout this month, every Coronac Chase the Ace ticket purchased will also be entered in for a pair of Country Thunder weekend passes, which is coming up here fairly soon. They'll be making the draw for that coming up tomorrow. By the way, 33 cards are left in the deck, and the jackpot starting at just over $6,000. Here's ABBA from 98 CKHD.

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We're sending somebody and a guest off to Vegas for Halloween on Fremont Street, plus tickets to see Metallica live in concert at the Sphere, which will be quite the spectacle. Flights, hotel accommodations, we're even throwing $500 US for you to spend as you like. Carly Kincaid and Shane Michaels will have more opportunities for you to get entered with the cue to text later on today. All you need to do is listen for the cue to text, then text us your full name and the keyword summer. You must have both of those, or we'll toss out that entry. 306-642-9810 is the text line for you to get in. Keep in mind, you must be at least 21 years old to enter. The Assiniboia Dairy Queen 98 Days of Summer is powered by Velocity Ford and Moose Jaw, Red Apple Stores, and Grassroots Co-op in Limerick. Carly is next. It's Def Leppard. 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
3: Just after 10 o'clock, I'm Carly Kincaid playing Assiniboia's Biggest Variety. Coming up, we're going to talk about how much to save to send your kids to college on number one.

Cassie Assiniboia, Dairy Queen, 98 Days of Summer on Hit Radio, 98 CKHD. I'm Carly Kincaid. My daughter graduated high school just a few weeks ago. She's going to post-secondary education in the fall. Well, a new survey finds that half of parents have no idea how they will afford their kids' college education. Now, the average parent, I'm going to say average because there's clearly going to be ones that are a whole lot higher than this and some that are a whole lot lower than this. But the average parent has saved nearly $37,000 for college, and yet only about a third say that they have saved enough to fully fund it.

The sweet things in life. Harlequin, it's the Assiniboia Dairy Queen 98 Days of Summer on Hit Radio, 98CKHD. My name is Carly Kincaid. Have to say happy birthday in advance. Her birthday is actually tomorrow, to Jessica, who works with us at 98CKHD. She keeps everything running smoothly and is just awesome. So if you see her out and about this weekend, because it will be her birthday weekend, make sure you give her a big old happy birthday high five. And every year I hear from her daughter reminding me that it's Jessica's birthday, but because the birthday is tomorrow, I didn't hear from Sophia today, but have a great weekend. Enjoy your birthday. It's Coldplay, Viva La Vida, 98 CKHD.

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Big party in Coronach celebrating their 100th anniversary. 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

0: 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I'm Carly Kincaid. I love summer and I love this. If you haven't heard the details...
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15: Just after 11 o'clock, I'm Carly Kincaid playing Assiniboia's biggest variety. Coming up, we're going to talk about Sesame Street. On number one,

It's the Assiniboia Dairy Queen 98 Days of Summer on Hit Radio 98 CKHD. I'm Carly Kincaid. Well, there are some really good albums that have come out and that are coming out, and I think this might be the top of the list. Sesame Street is releasing a 7-track album called Parody Party, which includes 3 previously released songs and 4 new ones that put a kid-friendly spin on popular hits. So Cookie Monster's Take a Bite is a take on Bruno Mars' I Just Might. Where Is My Lovey, inspired by Ray's Where Is My Husband? And Got to Go, which is a potty training song in the style of Chappell Roan's Hot to Go. We get it July 26th.

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I'm Carly Kincaid. Big day today for the grade 12s of Assiniboia Composite High School. 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We are all being invited to go take in the ceremony, celebrate with them. It's a very big milestone, so well done. Alice Cooper, school's out. 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
5: weather. Sun and cloud and showers today, 25. Tomorrow, showers 20. And another wet one for Sunday. Showers and a high of 17. CKHD.

the Assiniboia Dairy Queen 98 Days of Summer on Hit Radio 98 CKHD. I'm Carly Kincaid, and we've got a couple of dogs, Shih Tzus, and we've been led to believe the whole time that they are full Shih Tzu. So our Elton John, who's 5, he has papers and says yes, he is full. Our Huey Lewis, who's 8 months old, he does not have papers, and we don't care. Honestly, makes no difference to us. But Huey Lewis is starting to exhibit some other character traits. So we think maybe he's got something else in him. We don't know for sure. So I bought a DNA kit for dogs. I'm going to do the cheek swab on him and send it off and see what it comes back saying. I mean, who knows? Maybe he is full. Maybe he's not. Doesn't matter. Just curious. ELO 98.

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Canada Day just around the corner. Lots going on in Assiniboia, starting with a pancake breakfast at the Southland Co-op grocery store parking lot from 9 until 11 o'clock. Then the parade goes at 11. There's a smoker cook-off, free swimming, live music, fireworks, tons and tons of stuff. Canada Day. 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
3: Just after 12 noon, I'm Carly Kincaid, playing Assiniboia's biggest variety. Coming up, we're going to talk about what parents actually think about screen time. 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

Dairy Queen, 98 Days of Summer on Hit Radio, 98 CKHD. And I've got kids, and since they were that big, you know, you have to deal with screen time issues. How much is too much? 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What are you doing online? Who are you talking to? All of those things. Well, in a new survey, 92% of parents, so almost all parents, say that screen time brings joy to the household. Now, I don't know about joy, but definitely silence, and that can bring happiness. 76% say that screen time can be family time, and I agree with that. 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

0: Swooshy. It's the Assiniboia Dairy Queen 98 Days of Summer on Hit Radio. 98 CKHD, Brian Adams and Heaven. I'm Carly Kincaid. I think we have waited long enough. I think you have been waiting for this all day, and it's a great way to go into the weekend.
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3: CKHD weather. Sun and cloud and showers, 25 today. Tomorrow, showers 20. And Sunday showers, surprise, surprise, and a high of 17. CKHD.

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Wood Mountain Sports and Stampede at Wood Mountain Regional Park goes July 10th to 12th. It's Canada's oldest continuous rodeo. It's been happening since 1890, which blows my mind. 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
3: Just after 1 o'clock, I'm Carly Kincaid playing Assiniboia's Biggest Variety. 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

the Assiniboia Dairy Queen 98 Days of Summer on Hit Radio 98 CKHD. Well, the Rolling Stones have partnered with NASCAR ahead of their upcoming album Foreign Tongues, which we get July 10th. 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So they are doing a lot in promoting Foreign Tongues. Again, we get that July 10th from the Rolling Stones. Now it's REM, Losing My Religion. 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

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I'm Carly Kincaid. 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
9: 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Sun and cloud and maybe some showers, 25 the high tomorrow, showers 20, and showers in 17 for Sunday. CKHD.

It's the Assiniboia Dairy Queen 98 Days of Summer on Hit Radio 98 CKHD. Do you have big plans this weekend? Believe it or not, I do not. And I've said this before, and then all of a sudden it turns into some sort of a wild weekend, but I don't think that's going to be the case this weekend. So kind of excited to just lay low, do some stuff in our backyard, providing it's not raining on us at that moment. So that'll make a huge difference on how the weekend plays out, but looking forward to just relaxing

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The town of Coronach inviting us to join in on their three-day celebration marking 100 years of prairie heritage. July 31st to August 2nd with mine tours and bouncy castles and beer gardens and a parade. Also a cabaret. You can get your tickets right now at Coronach.

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3: Hello, it's Shane Michaels here. 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

It's the Sin Boy and Dairy Queen, 98 Days of Summer on Hit Radio, 98 CKHD with Steve Perry. Oh, Sherry, happy Friday. 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Ah, the latest analogies I've dragged up for your Friday afternoon. How you doing, Shane here? 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It's off to see Metallica at the Sphere in Las Vegas come Halloween. 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

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Hey, something we've been doing for long weekends has turned out to be so popular, we're bringing it back again for Canada Day, the Great Plains Four Jammin' Oldies. It's the long weekend. We'll basically stretch it all week next week, throwing it back with classic hits from the 50s and 60s, July long weekend. 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
13: That measly old 30% chance of showers, 25 today. Chance of showers overnight, 14. And it looks like showers both Saturday and Sunday, high 20 degrees.

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2: I had no choice but to hear you. You stated your case time and again.

It's the Cineboy and Derek Weem, 98 Days of Summer on Hit Radio 98 CKHD with Alanis Morissette, Head Over Feet. Hey, it's Shane here, and with the end of the school year, we're wrapping up our Tunnels of Moose Jaw Teacher of the Month contest. Congratulations to our final winner, Mitch Rorke from the Assiniboia Elementary School Teacher of the Month. They call him the sports coach and math machine, and the Tunnels of Moose Jaw have been a great sponsor for this. We were able to score tickets to the Tunnels of Moose Jaw, pedicure voucher from Celtic Heart Day Spa, and lunch for two at Rosie's on the River. So congratulations to all the teachers and the sponsors as well. It's been a lot of fun celebrating teachers, and now they get to go and enjoy summer. 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

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Variety of epic proportions.

It's the Cinnamon Boy and Dairy Queen 98 Days of Summer on Hit Radio 98 CKHD. Brian Adams, how you doing? Shane Michaels here. And as we close in on the tail end of the month, a little heads up, we're looking for a July birthday of the month with Cal Tire. So Tuesday, Jeff Hayes will announce the winner of the July birthday of the month and a large pizza from Triffin's Pizza on the way, plus spin the wheel in studio for a tire rotation and oil change combo courtesy of Cal Tire. So enter at mycinnaboya.ca. And again, Jeff Hayes will have the winner the last weekday of the month. We're looking for a July winner. And it's somebody's baby, Jackson Browne. 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
12: Jim Michaels just after 3 playing Assiniboia's biggest variety. And coming up, who's ready for a full moon of the strawberry variety on number one?

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That's New Divide. Hey, how you doing? It's Chin Michaels here, and we've got a full moon coming up on Monday. It's the first full moon of summer, the strawberry moon, so named because it's usually the time when strawberries are, you know, ripening and ready to be picked, depending on where you are living and the weather conditions, of course. And like most moons, I think this is a great tradition. Named after traditional North American indigenous tribes, Native Americans, the various tribes and whatnot. Strawberry Moon rolls around about 6 o'clock Monday our time. And here's hoping we can actually see through the clouds. 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

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Jennifer Page and Crush. Hey, you doing? It's Shane here, and we've got Country Thunder rolling out in Craven, Saskatchewan, the 9th through 12th of July. Interesting lineup, too, with the rock component Creed, Lainey Wilson, a guy I really dig. Cameron Whitcomb is on the bill along with Riley Green. And keep in mind, all June, the Assiniboia and District Public Library is raffling off a pair of Country Thunder weekend passes. So tickets just $10. Grab three for $20, but the deadline is Tuesday. You can also call the library for details. Your chance to win weekend of music at Country Thunder. And we're taking care of business with BTO on Hit Radio 98 CKHD.

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2: Weather. Still a 30% chance of showers, 25 today. Also a chance of showers overnight, 14. And it looks like a pretty rainy weekend with temps around 20 degrees.

It's the Assiniboia Dairy Queen, 98 Days of Summer on Hit Radio, 98 CKHD, 5440 Ocean Pearl. How you doing? It's Shane Michaels here. A week today is that big lacrosse night in Assiniboia. It's happening at the Southland Co-op Center, and everybody's invited for free. The Attack alumni taking on the Moose Jaw Mafia, and a great night for the kids, too, because they have open play, 5:30 to 7. All they have to do is bring a helmet. Barbecue, beer gardens, lots of cool stuff happening. 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

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Oh, what a night. It's Shane Michaels here. And a big day planned tomorrow for the Ben Goff Summer Kickoff. Fingers crossed that the weather will just behave a little bit. Beer gardens, market, lots of cool stuff for the kids to do, including a smoke-off competition, live music as well. And if you want to check it out, it's happening in Ben Goff all day tomorrow. Come on, Mother Nature. Give a guy a break, would you? 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
3: Hey there, it's Jim Michaels. Just after 4, play the Cineboy's Boys' biggest variety. And coming up on Sunday, will you be wearing a Team Canada jersey on number 1?

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Hey, how you doing? It's Jen Michaels here. Big Team Canada Day on Sunday, game day versus South Africa. This is the elimination round, so it's win or go home. And in our case, we lost that home field advantage already. So I believe the game is in Los Angeles, and I think it's a 1 o'clock start. Now, I'll admit, I know maybe three players on the Canadian team, but anytime you get to wave the Canadian flag is a good thing. And when you see the response from the rest of the world, it's quite remarkable what a huge deal soccer is, football for the truly initiated. And I can't wait to cheer on Team Canada as they hope to make history again, moving on to the round of 32. Here's hoping. 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

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How you doing? It's Shane here, and a lot of heart and soul going into the Rockland Community Event Street Dance tomorrow. It's a rain or shine event, which is a good thing. 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Minors do have to be accompanied by an adult, and they're going to do a midnight lunch. This is all in support of the Rockland 100th anniversary celebration. So once again, please, let's do a sun dance and hope Mother Nature does something a little bit nice. Just like give a little bit. 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
14: CKHD weather. Chance of showers today with a high 25. Also a 30% chance of showers tomorrow and a high about 20. Overnight, we're looking at a low of 14.

the Assiniboia and Dairy Queen, 98 Days of Summer on Hit Radio 98 CKHD with Alanna Miles and Lover of Mine. One of those rock and roll stories that's just almost hard to believe. Alanna Miles was a huge star in the 90s. Of course, Black Velvet, her biggest song of all, made her record labels like something like $170 million, and she was getting peanuts. She had terrible record deals. Her biggest payday, get a load of this, was actually a defamation lawsuit against the National Post magazine. They said all kinds of things about her that she said were untrue, and it harmed her reputation. She ended up getting $9 million for that. That was her biggest payday, a defamation lawsuit. It just goes to show you, the world of rock and roll, it's a vicious game. 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
4: Sinovich and Michaels just after 5, playing Assiniboia's biggest variety. And coming up, why are Europeans so afraid of air conditioning? On number one.

It's the Assiniboia and Dairy Queen, 98 Days of Summer on Hit Radio 98 CKHD with Queen. Crazy little thing called love. Hey, Chad Michaels here. Crazy heat in Europe. And apparently a lot of Europeans just fight the AC. Yeah, they're not interested in the air conditioning units, despite the fact that hundreds of people are dying in these heat waves. I have a friend in Britain right now. She said it was brutal. And they're off to Portugal where it's even hotter, you know, like 40 degrees Celsius. In the AC terms, it's long carried, kind of a, you know, you're giving in. And they're stubborn, basically, about air conditioning. Basically, the latest argument says the rising temperatures are leading to more households installing AC, even though their neighbors frown upon it. Of course, many homes in Europe are hundreds of years old, so there's expensive retrofitting and all the rest of it. But you got to wonder how long the Europeans are going to go on putting up with 40 degrees Celsius for extended periods before they crack down and say, all right, let's do the AC.

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3: Weather. 30% chance of showers continues, 25 today. Also a chance of showers overnight, 14. And it looks like Saturday and Sunday both will have showers and a high of 20.

It's the Assiniboia Dairy Queen 98 Days of Summer on Hit Radio 98 CKHD with Streetheart doing Hollywood. Hey, Shane Michaels here getting set for Canada Day Wednesday. I was in the backyard yesterday and I'm looking around realizing we have little Canada flags everywhere. Not flags necessarily, but, you know, little maple leaf logos that are out by the fire pit. Actually, our fire pit has some maple leaves that were actually cut into it with an acetylene torch. So, it's time to show off your pride and check out the fun on Wednesday. The town of Assiniboia is putting on a big party, kicking off with a pancake breakfast. Of course, there's the parade at 11. Don't forget the kids are encouraged to decorate their bike and jump in there and have a chance to win some prizes. Lots of stuff for the kids. Fireworks. It's going to be a fantastic time with live music, beer gardens, and plenty more. Celebrating our fantastic country's birthday. It's Frankie Valli on Hit Radio 98 CKHD.

0: to the Assiniboia Dairy Queen's 98 Days of Summer on Hit Radio 98 CKHD with Econoline Crush and all that you are. Well, here's hoping you have a rain jacket of some sort if you're out and about this weekend. This forecast is getting old real quick, but July just around the corner. In fact, by this time next week, it's supposed to be 28. Go hug your loved ones and be safe this weekend. I'll talk to you again on Monday with the cars now on Hit Radio 98 CKHD.
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